0: 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Jordan is back.
1: Hello.
2: Welcome back, Jordan.
0: Was allowed Thank through you. Customs. He's returned as a U.S. citizen.
1: I have, yes.
0: Despite
1: all the things.
0: Being an expat in Portugal for a month and a half. Jordan's married.
1: I am.
0: We've talked about it on the show. Audrey and I were hosting the show last week without you.
1: Yeah.
0: It was peaceful.
1: Oh, okay. Yeah. That's good. It was peaceful without you and Audrey for a month and a half. So,
0: if that hurt as much as it hurt me, just then we're even. Monday, XYZ with Eric Zachary. The show is on.

0: XYZ with their Zachary. Timmy Shala is giving up on, not giving up, but like the Knicks season's over, so he needs something else going on, right? Timothy Chalamet right. and Selena Gomez are going to be starring in the movie together. It's your XYZ ENT Entertainment Report, all brought to you by Eggland's Best. Audrey.
1: Timothy Chalamet and Selena Gomez are going to be in a new alien-themed animated movie from Illumination.
0: Animated.
1: Yeah, it's called Not Alone. I'm assuming it's going to be a kids' movie. Right. If you don't know, Illumination is the studio behind Despicable Me and Super Mario Bros. So this could be a really big thing.
0: Okay.
1: It's set to premiere or release on April 16th, 2027. So we still got a little ways before it comes out. But I don't know. I mean, I feel like everything that's come out of Illumination recently has been crazy. So, yeah. I mean, it might be kind of a big deal.
0: Yeah, I mean, they're both incredible actors. I did finally watch Marty Supreme, by the way.
2: Okay.
0: Have you guys seen it?
1: No.
0: We made jokes when this was coming out and it was like everyone was telling
2: me. Oh, you're a supporter.
1: You liked it.
0: I loved it. I watched it on the plane to Portugal, to your wedding, Jordan. Yeah. And I came at it with an attitude of I'm not going to like this because of how much hype there was.
2: Sure.
0: It was pretty good. It wasn't like Oscar level.
2: So he wasn't supposed to win.
0: No, but like it's a good watch.
2: Okay. All right.
1: Okay.
0: Actually, my favorite character was Kevin O'Leary, was Mr. Wonderful.
2: Really?
0: Mm-hmm. I was shocked how good of an actor he is.
1: Okay. Nice.
2: Interesting.
0: And that's why I think he's a fake billionaire. He's a plant.
2: I don't get on his radar. Yeah. Please don't do this.
0: And we got a cease and desist.
2: Please do not.
0: Mr. Wonderful.
2: Please. No.
0: I'm framing that. XYZ with Eric Zachary. But yeah, Timothy Chalamet and Selena Gomez are going to be co-starring in a new animated film, Not Alone, about the aliens. And it's coming out next year. It's your XYZ ENT Entertainment Report, all brought to you by Eggland's Best.
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0: Lewis Capaldi is announcing a new album, kind of, not like that date or the album title yet. Just listen, this is him at a festival in the UK the other day.
1: After this summer, I'm going to go away for a bit and I'm going to make a new album. Yeah, I don't know how long it'll take me, but I hope that you're here when I get back and I'm finished. And
0: I love it. Now, if you don't know a lot about Lewis and his plight, he has Tourette's syndrome and very famously had to leave stage at Glastonbury mid-set just because it was the tics were too much.
2: Right.
0: They ended up putting out a Netflix documentary about it. It's called How I'm Feeling Now. It is incredibly done, puts you through all of the feels. He's such a good artist. Jordan and I had interviewed him right before all of this went down. And then he triumphantly returned to the Glastonbury stage. And over the last year, he's been on stage singing again. But now he's basically saying, hey, I'm taking a break this time, but it's on my terms. I'm making more music and it's coming soon. We're really excited to see that return.
2: Yes, we are.

0: XYZ with their exactly mom's hot take. It's all brought to you by T-Mobile. My mom joining the show to provide her perspective on what's trending, and that is today.
1: No, it's aviation. It's aviation.
2: Ah, we're back on the planes.
1: Usually aviation Monday. Yep.
0: Okay. It's aviation Monday. I hate that I'm the plane guy, but even I'm like, that's not trending, Mom. Right, that's right, just like
1: part it is of trending. It
0: transportation.
1: Is trending.
2: All right, what's trending about it? Is it hot stuff?
1: Yes, it is. It's that the overhead bins could finally be locked.
2: You lost me at overhead bins.
1: Mm. Oh, those are the place where you put your luggage.
2: No. I know what it is. I said, I don't care.
0: She goes, you idiot.
2: Yeah. No.
0: I've heard about this. Airlines want to lock up during certain types of
1: flight. They're going to be forced to if the FAA has their way.
0: Okay. I'm interested. For a little backstory, if you don't know, my mom worked in aviation, specifically aviation safety for over 30 years. So we'll talk about it next. Hang on.

0: XYZ with Eric Zachary, Mom's Hot Take. It's all brought to you by T-Mobile. My mom joining the show to provide her perspective on what's trending, what she sees on TikTok, or just kind of what she experiences in everyday life.
1: Hey, this is in the news.
0: Oh, well, we got the news today, Jordan.
1: We got the news.
0: Mom, what is it today?
1: I am wanting to talk to you about locking those overhead airline bins.
2: Okay.
0: On the plane. Like a baggage.
1: Yes, bin. Yes. Okay. It was introduced because of all the evacuations that have recently occurred in the last 12 months and people bringing bags off during the evacuation.
0: When there's an emergency evacuation, especially when they blow a slide or something, you're not supposed to bring any personal items with you. And there's been a few lately where people are like, it's, I'm not saying I'm forgive any of it, but like if it's a purse or a backpack,
1: but
0: small,
1: they're
0: like
1: full on going into the overhead,
0: they're grabbing like
1: bin.
0: Their carry-ons,
1: their luggage, the
0: and it's and the whole point of it. I know the people. There's someone in their car going like, if I'm getting off that plane and bringing my stuff with me, it's like, or how about you die? Like that's truly how severe it is, because you're by standing up and grabbing your bag, you are impeding other people from leaving a plane that could be on fire.
1: Right. This is this is the FAA calling, making this call, kids. This isn't the individual airline, and they've already prototyped how, you know, the bin will have a light on it. It'll be green if it's open and then red if it's locked, and you just
0: fun.
1: Get in. And I'm for it. Lock it up. Lock it up, people, because you know what? An evacuation is a serious thing. Yeah. And, you know, even though the flight attendant is yelling, drop your bags, bring your, come this way.
0: Yeah.
1: It's, they're bringing their bags.
0: I don't think those are the commands, but.
1: So I don't want to say
3: this reminds me of like the first time I was in the D.A.R.E. program, the way she's describing this. Like, I'm so, I'm usually the Grinch during the Mom's Hot Take segment. I actually agree with this. So, you know, I'm on your team here, but the way you're describing it to me is like the first way they told me about like hard drugs.
0: Just like really lame.
3: I
0: think it could be obviously an emergency. Those bags, the locker should lock regardless. I think also it could be really beneficial of like enforcing people not jumping out of their seat when the plane lands, like unlock them one row at a time. You know, I mean, that's obviously
2: that
0: a little more of a logistical thing.
2: Bit, I'll be honest.
1: That's going to be a problem because some people just drop their bags at 1A and then go back to 40, you know.
0: Well, then find them.
3: That's fair. No, I mean, that would make it a logistical nightmare. I do think we need to come together as a community and figure out like just a little bit of etiquette when we're exiting a plane. You know, like if you're all the way in the back, you can stay seated. You got some time.
0: I don't even have an issue if you stand up, because I do want, I have longer legs. Like I understand you might want to stretch a little bit.
3: Sure.
0: It's the people that think that they can jump up and then they try to like jump up seven rows. They use some of, this happened to me on a flight a couple weeks ago, and the logic was like, well, I'm faster, I want to get out of the way sooner than you.
3: You want
0: to
3: bet?
0: And I was like,
3: you want
0: to
3: race?
0: And I was like, you are
1: this
0: not entitled
1: mom's hot
0: to this.
1: Take, not yours.
3: Oh, she says shut up. So what's your take?
1: My take is lock those bins up. You do not realize I have done active evacuations and simutype. Yes, that's
0: simulated
1: evacuations where people have brought luggage. It slows it down by a minute to two, which is crucial to living or dying.
0: What if plane's on fire or in the water?
1: So I'm saying lock them up, people.
0: It's
1: lock
0: so
1: it up.
0: Sad that like we're seeing these evacuations, but luckily none of them have really ended anything tragic lately.
3: Yeah. Right.
1: Lately.
3: Yeah.
0: If when something happens, that's when it's
3: don't want to be that person. Yeah.
2: If I'm stuck behind you pulling your bag down,
0: I've said this on the air and I don't care. Like, hold this against me, play it back. If there's an evacuation and I see you grab your backpack, I'm punching you in the face.
3: Okay.
0: I don't care. Yeah. Get out of my way.
3: Salt.
0: That's the least of my worries.
3: Sure.
0: Do not grab your bags when you're evacuating an aircraft for an emergency.
1: Well, this is pending FAA approval. I've got it from the highest authority, and I think it's going to go.
0: I've got it from the highest authority.
3: I'm back in the D.A.R.E.
0: from
3: program.
0: The kingdom of United Airlines.
1: From some cabin safety inspectors, which are people that inspect
3: the
1: back
3: scoop.
1: Of the air. I've got the inside scoop, and I do believe in the next 18 months, this will be reality.
0: Okay. XYZ with Eric Zachary. 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

0: Jordan is back from his wedding, and in the final steps of your honeymoon,
1: yes,
0: you had one final adventure.
1: Oh, yeah.
0: After arriving home.
1: Yes. And usually after a long trip, you just want to get home. And this story takes place in a time when we could not get home. So it
0: was
1: Poor baby. After two
0: weeks in Portugal, you got stuck in traffic.
1: My life is very hard. Eric, thank you for acknowledging that.
0: I'll talk about it next.

0: do something.
1: Let's make a bet. XYZ with Eric Zachary. Jordan's back from his wedding and honeymoon.
2: Yes.
1: We were talking about this on the show last week, Audrey and I, that when I was flying back from your wedding,
2: yeah,
1: I didn't get to stay for your honeymoon. Your wife said no. So I had to
2: darn.
1: Come home. I had to come home early.
3: You know.
1: But my girlfriend and I, Rachel and I, had a 22-hour travel day.
2: Yeah.
1: Because
3: that's wild.
1: Just like delay on delay on delay on delay on flight.
2: Yeah.
1: And you didn't really experience that, but you had a more tricky situation once you landed.
2: Yeah. So we had one delay, which ended us back home during Friday afternoon, like rush hour traffic. So bumper to bumper, it's going to take us like 50 to 55 minutes just to get home. It's not that far away from the airport.
3: Yeah.
2: Our Uber driver, when he picked us up, already kind of rude, didn't come out, help us with the bags. Not that I'm looking for that, but that just seems like the precedent at an airport.
3: Right? Yeah, I agree.
2: Everybody usually tries to at least,
1: usually they just get out of the car because they want to stretch their legs.
2: Sure. But, yeah. He didn't do that. He almost kind of looked at us like, why aren't you getting in the car? We had like five bags with us.
3: Right.
2: So I was like, pop a trunk.
1: The audacity.
2: No, seriously. So we're in this bumper to bumper traffic. He gets off of the highway nowhere near where he's supposed to. It's a very like straight shot from the airport to our place.
3: I know this drive. It's a nightmare.
2: It's a nightmare, right? So we're thinking, okay, maybe he knows a shortcut that we don't know about.
1: I don't believe that. Waze, Google, Apple, they all account for current traffic now.
2: Yeah. And that's the thing. Like, I'm like, I know where I am. I can't imagine you get us home any quicker. In fact, once he got off, the time literally doubled on his phone. Like,
1: oh, man.
2: Like the app or whatever. Mm-hmm. So in this fiasco, it gets even worse because he tries to merge and then crashes his car with us in it into another vehicle.
1: No. Oh, like literally an accident?
2: Like literally an accident. We have an accident. Thankfully, we're okay. Like nothing bad happened.
3: Yeah.
2: But, you know, he tried to merge. The car behind us was not slowing down. They collided. They both get out the car. It takes all of like two words for them to both agree that they don't want to do anything about this. He hops back into the car, doesn't say anything to us, throws it back in drive. It's like it almost didn't happen. So Buddy hopped off the highway to get in an accident, only to then drive back onto the highway.
3: Okay. Wild.
2: My wife, love her to death.
1: I love that this is the first time you get to say my wife on the air.
2: Yeah, yes.
1: And I know what she's about to say because you told me this story. But
2: so she, like, I'm mad, but like, what are we going to do? Am I going to take all my bags out and call another Uber? That'd be even longer. We're in this car. It just is what it is. She is livid and tries to look at him like through the rear view mirror. Mm-hmm. And they make eye contact. He doesn't acknowledge her. He just keeps driving. To which she goes, oh, well, I can't wait to get this money back.
1: Oh, man.
2: And I'm looking at her like, while I understand your heightened sense of anger, you are about to get into a situation with a guy who already got into a car accident.
1: He clearly doesn't care about that.
2: He does not care about that. What makes you think what you have to say is going to make the situation any better?
3: Yeah.
2: So for all the lovely parts of the wedding and the honeymoon, which I'm sure we'll talk about, it quite literally came to a crashing halt.
1: Welcome back, buddy.
2: Yeah.
1: Marriage is magical. It's XYZ.
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3: There were so many people thought it was the dumbest thing ever.
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4: Yeah.
3: It's unforgettable. 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
3: But weird things are easy to remember.
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0: Your mental health moment on XYZ with Eric Zachary. We talked about it at length, the idea of just being your purest form, like whatever you're drawn towards loving naturally without worrying about what other people think or what other loud noises say, like, oh, you have to like do this before you're allowed to like this.
1: A certain way. Nurturing your inner child, if you will.
0: Yeah, so the full quote, Audrey, I'll defer to you.
2: You do not have to be good. You do not have to walk on your knees for 100 miles through the desert repenting. You only have to let the soft animal of your body love what it loves. And that is from Wild Geese by Mary Oliver.
0: There you go. Your mental health moment.

0: World Cup everything. I'm not throwing shade. I just feel like I'm the last person in the world that is not liking or pretending to like the World Cup right now.
1: You're not a soccer guy.
2: Yeah.
0: My thing isn't so much the soccer thing. Is there's a lot of people I know that don't watch soccer and they're just doing the Olympics thing. And they're like, it's on TV. I'm such a big fan of Croatia. I don't like spell Croatia.
2: Yeah.
0: Anyway, yeah, obviously the FIFA World Cup is going on right now. And apparently DoorDash kept trying to tag Tim Payne, who is a player on New Zealand's team, but instead they keep tagging T-Pain,
1: the singer.
2: Yeah.
1: So basically, DoorDash was like, at T-Pain, you gave everything out there tonight. We saw it. And like, T-Pain is commenting back like, I literally don't play soccer. Why do you guys keep hitting me up?
0: That's amazing.
1: Yeah, at a certain point, I have to imagine that DoorDash was like, oh, we're just going to lead into this.
0: Right?
1: Because T-Pain is like commenting back, but to watch it unfold in real time, it's like, the first one was definitely a mistake.
0: Was it? I would be curious to see if T-Pain has a brand deal with DoorDash, because I could see this being like a very intentional
1: tight end
0: guerrilla marketing thing, but regardless, it's funny. Summer.

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1: I'm gonna hear you say it out loud.
0: Perfect when you're in the car and when you're on your computer. 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

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We call it XYZ Fresh Out because it's exactly that. Songs that just recently came out that maybe you haven't heard about yet. Maybe the radio isn't playing it yet, but we think it should be on your playlist. 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First up, Jensen McRae. This is called Just Like You.

0: This is very much the kind of music I listen to, like when I'm debating how my relationship is going, or if I'm just out of a relationship like that.
1: Right,
0: John Mayer, Gravity.
1: Yeah,
0: that's my playlist.
1: Yeah.
0: But, all right, I like that. Jensen McRae, Just Like You. Next up, you got Cassius Culpepper. This is called Let Me Show You Love.
2: Like this.
1: Wow.
3: I know.
1: Me too. I've known him for like a lot of slower songs, yeah. so this is a huge twist. I like it.
0: Yeah, because he's traditionally country, right?
1: Yeah.
0: I mean, it's obviously a little twangy, but
1: right.
0: It reminds me of some of like the Thomas Rhett records that came out in like 2016.
1: Yeah, that was just going to say that. Yeah.
0: Oh, I like that. That's kind of a pop jazz.
1: We're going to be playing that later for sure.
0: You've got Tyla. She's back with Is It

0: she has.
1: I mean, she had that water song.
2: Yeah.
1: But since then, you know, she's had releases here and there. I want her to, like, I know she's trying to go for that, like, next Rihanna thing.
2: For sure.
1: And I hope it happens.
2: I mean, I think it's going to. I forgot if it was medical or a mental health thing, but she had to take a break.
1: Okay.
2: Like, right after water broke.
1: Sure.
3: Yeah.
2: Water broke. I didn't mean it like
1: that. All right.
2: But you get what I'm saying. So yes, I think she's just, like, getting that steam back. But she's also, like, a very summer artist to me.
1: For sure.
2: Right. So I'm excited to see what else comes from her. She also just teamed up with Zara Larsson. Yeah. And then finally, you got Terrain. This is called Mad Big World.

0: not familiar. For Terrain?
1: Tell us about it.
2: I don't know. I just thought it was good.
0: Oh, okay. All right.
3: I was just like, I was just looking through the playlist.
0: Yeah.
2: Yeah, I just thought it was good.
0: Do we know if it's a group or one person or?
2: Okay,
0: so no.
1: We got no idea.
2: I just thought the song was good.
0: Don't apologize. It's a good song. There you go. Terrain, Mad Big World, Tyla, Is It Love, Cassius Culpepper, Let Me Show You Love. A lot of love themes here. And Jensen McRae, Just Like You, this week's XYZ Fresh Out, all brought to you by Optima Tax.
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0: Mom's hot take on XYZ with Eric Zachary. My mom wants to lock up your luggage.
1: Lock it up. Lock it up.
0: What are you, a producer on an Akon song? Yeah.
2: Lock it up.
0: No, the FAA is introducing the idea of making the overhead bins lockable for like critical parts of flight. They're in takeoff, during landing. That's important because sometimes those bins can open by accident.
3: Sure.
1: Yeah. And that's only because of the last 5 years where people are just dragging their bags along. It's like, oh, evacuation. Let me take my nightie.
3: No.
1: Okay. It's just ridiculous.
3: You're

0: really summarized that poorly. But yeah, like during evacuations, you're not supposed to bring any of your personal items with you. There's been a lot of videos of people bringing bags down the slides, right, which is a huge no-no. Yeah. So now the idea is, well, let's lock it in the case of an emergency or other moments where people shouldn't be able to access those. And right. I'm totally on board with it.
1: Yep.

0: XYZ with Eric Zachary, your mental health moment. It's all brought to you by Progressive Insurance. Every week, we'd like to start the week by going over tips, tricks, ideas to become the best version of ourselves. And, you know, just get through the week, man. This isn't therapy, but this is a chance to realize that we're all kind of going through it.
1: It's a little pick-me-up,
0: right? And even when things are really good in life, sometimes that can really heighten the bad things, too.
1: Sure.
0: Yeah. And make you really sensitive to that. So today, a quote that you found, Jordan, I'm assuming?
2: No.
0: This is Audrey.
3: Yeah.
0: What's the quote?
3: This is, okay, so this is Wild Geese by Mary Oliver. Very popular poem. The first four lines of the poem are, "You do not have to be good. You do not have to walk on your knees for 100 miles through the desert repenting. You only have to let the soft animal of your body love what it loves." And this is a really well-known poem for good reason. It's just kind of a reminder to slow down for a second, look around, and appreciate the things that you've got and the things that you can have.
0: Yeah,
1: I like that a lot.
0: You only have to let the soft animal of your body love what it loves.
3: Yeah.
0: So like what you're naturally just drawn towards enjoying and appreciating in life, like focus on that.
1: Mm-hmm. Sure.
0: Not all the other loud sounds that can get in the way. I really like that.
1: That is really good.
0: What's the full poem one more time? Because I really liked it.
3: Well, this is not the full poem. This is the first.
1: You know what I mean.
3: You do not have to be good. You do not have to walk on your knees for 100 miles through the desert repenting. You only have to let the soft animal of your body love what it loves. So happy Pride Month from me and also Mary Oliver.
0: Okay.
1: Yep.
0: What is your inner soft animal?
3: My inner soft animal.
0: I'm not even trying to make fun of you because I have one too. So like when you vision yourself as like just the purest animal form.
3: Oh, you think? Oh, a deer is always mine.
0: I could see that.
1: I could see that. Yeah, that's very.
3: That's Jordan? The one I relate to the most. I would say.
1: Either like a cuddly little red panda, one of those little cute fox boys, or like a fresh baby dolphin.
0: Not dolphin.
1: Don't laugh. It's mental health moment, you guys.
0: I like the red panda.
3: I apologize.
0: I want to get you a red panda onesie now.
1: Okay.
0: That you can wear.
1: Sure.
0: With me. I've got
1: I'm sorry. We're not laughing. It's mental health moment.
0: I got otter energy. I feel like
1: at
0: its core, whenever you see those videos of like otters presenting their favorite rock or their stone, that's very much me. And I'm not, I think some people misguide it. Like when I want to show things to people, they're like, "Oh, you're just trying to show off." It's like, no, I'm just really proud. And I want to show this to you too, because I did this for you or for us. Or
1: I think it speaks to the level of like love you have for the room or for the person that you are willing to let them into your world or whatever you're presenting. So I totally get that.
3: Yeah.
0: One more time, that quote, "You only have to let the soft animal of your body love what it loves." Get rid of all the other noise. Just focus on what you naturally are drawn towards and help that guide you through the week. It's XYZ with Eric Zachary, your mental health moment.

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0: Timothée Chalamet and Selena Gomez are teaming up for an animated film.
1: It's about aliens. Ooh. It's about aliens, and it is through Illumination, yes, who did Despicable Me, Super Mario Bros.
0: Oh, okay.
1: Yeah, kind of a big deal. So they are the two like main characters in this animated film. It's called Not Alone. It's supposed to be released on April 16th, 2027. So okay, we have a little bit of time left. But yeah, I feel like it's kind of gearing up to, it might be kind of big. Might be kind of a big deal.
0: Timothée Chalamet and Selena Gomez, Not Alone, new movie coming out next year.

0: All right, let's talk about it. Jordan is back.
1: Hello.
0: He is married.
1: I am.
0: For the fifth time this month,
1: That's correct.
0: Yep. Plenty of celebrations leading up to Portugal, but we've been talking about it on the show. The big wedding happened in the Azores, São Miguel Island specifically.
1: Yes.
0: Beautiful wedding.
1: Thank you.
0: I got to attend, but I want to get your like 2 minute recap of what it's like to have a destination wedding.
1: Ooh, yeah.
0: And all of the trials and tribulations that may have come with that.
1: Okay.
0: Despite how beautiful the wedding was and overall it went great. But like there was a lot of little moments.
1: There were some
0: like the crane. We'll talk about it. We'll talk about it next. Hang on.

0: Our boy is married. Congratulations to Mr. and Mrs. Jordan and Samantha Foster.
1: Thank you. Thank you.
0: They got married and finally officially tied the knot after several celebrations.
1: You loved all of them.
0: Loved attending all five of them.
1: Thank you.
0: In Portugal, in the Azores Islands. It was gorgeous. I was lucky enough to attend. I was also fortunate and blessed enough to be the best man.
1: Yes.
0: Audrey and I were talking about this last week, but now that you're back, I would love to hear from you.
1: Yep.
0: From the horse's mouth, how the wedding went.
1: I think the wedding went all in all incredible. Mm-hmm. You know, not even trying to toot a horn. We were like, this might be the best wedding. Just due to the fact that it was so small, and we curated a list of people that, you know, it was really no drama the entire time. From that standpoint, I mean, from my end,
0: for
1: Eric, it's not about you, though.
0: Personally, it's not about me.
1: It's not about you.
0: Oh, yeah. There's still a little drama.
1: Okay. Anyway, there were, you know, small little hiccups, like across the street from the property that the wedding was on. They were building a full building, and there was a crane that was active. The workers who were on the crane were singing, shouting.
0: They were loud, yeah.
1: They were chirping us the entire time. And the chairs and everything that for the ceremony, the way it was set up, like the crane was going to be in all the photos.
2: Yeah.
1: I asked, hey, let's shift all the chairs, the where the podium was for the officiant, just sideways slightly so that, you know, we wouldn't have crane shots. And it looked like I was speaking a new language when I said this out loud.
0: I mean, they do speak Portuguese there.
1: Well, no, I'm speaking to like English is their first language speakers. And everybody was looking at me like crazy. And I kind of went Groomzilla for a second to move everything. The photographer
2: picking
1: was like...
2: things up yourself.
1: Yeah, no, I literally was moving chairs, moving like the statues and the podiums. The photographer was like, oh, well, where's the best man? Shouldn't he be helping? I was like, Eric is on his own journey writing the best man
0: speech.
1: Don't
0: do that to me.
1: We have photo proof.
0: I was very helpful to you throughout the day.
1: You were.
0: And like the two or three things like that, or like in the middle of your vows, you wanted to present the cookie
1: to from
0: Samantha.
1: Our first date.
0: You guys made cookies on like your first date and you saved one of them, which was super sweet for 2 years.
2: Are you kidding?
0: And he presented it to her during the vows, but he didn't tell me as the best man.
1: Like, I forgot the cookie.
0: This is in the freezer. He didn't even tell me this was happening.
1: Right.
0: So he just looks up mid-vow. He's like, well, I need the cookie, and looks at me. And I was like, what do you mean, the cookie? I sprint to, like, we're, like, in a little villa. So I sprint back to, like, the house.
1: Yeah.
0: And there's, like, everyone took a break because they're like, oh, the wedding's happening. We don't need to be working right now.
1: Yeah.
0: I'm like, and there's, like, two teenage Portuguese men in the kitchen that I'm like, where's the cookie? And they're like, I don't know. That was my best attempt at Portuguese.
1: Yeah, sure.
0: But I'm like shaking this kid. I'm like, where's your freezer? And he's like, I'm going and pulling like ham out of the freezer.
1: Right.
0: Can't find it. Finally, one of the workers comes back and she's like, oh, it's in the other freezer. I'm like, what other freezer?
1: The cookie is a pan. Like, you can fit it in your hand. They
0: so why didn't you just give it? Why did you even put it in the freezer if you didn't intend on eating
1: the
0: cookie?
1: Because it is stale and 2.5 years old, Eric.
0: So why didn't you just give it to me beforehand? You didn't even tell me this was happening.
1: I completely forgot about the cookie.
0: You made me look awful.
1: I was stressed about the chairs and everything moving because of the crane. I didn't want the crane in any of the shots.
0: Forget the crane. It's about
1: It was all about the cookie. But we got the cookie. It went off without a hitch. It was a very beautiful moment. We had a great time. If you need me to plan your wedding, reach out because I do a great...
0: No.
1: Me and my wife do a phenomenal job. Even
0: do
1: events.
0: Do not solicit a new events company.
1: Hit us up. We're having
0: on my radio show.
1: Look, me and Samantha, we got ideas now.
0: Oh, yeah. You guys are going to be planning like boat rides?
1: Okay. We planned a boat ride for everybody on like the worst day possible.
0: It was raining. Several people got boat sick.
1: Yeah, everybody was seasick.
0: It's fine. Yeah. Call Jordan for more wedding planning needs. XYZ.
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1: Hello.
2: Welcome back, Jordan.
0: Was allowed Thank through you. Customs. He's returned as a U.S. citizen.
1: I have, yes.
0: Despite
1: all the things.
0: Being an expat in Portugal for a month and a half. Jordan's married.
1: I am.
0: We've talked about it on the show. Audrey and I were hosting the show last week without you.
1: Yeah.
0: It was peaceful.
1: Oh, okay. Yeah. That's good. It was peaceful without you and Audrey for a month and a half. So,
0: if that hurt as much as it hurt me, just then we're even. Monday, XYZ with Eric Zachary. The show is on.

0: XYZ with Eric Zachary. Timmy Shala is giving up on, not giving up, but like the Knicks season's over, so he needs something else going on, right? Timothée Chalamet right. and Selena Gomez are going to be starring in the movie together. It's your XYZ ENT Entertainment Report, all brought to you by Eggland's Best. Audrey.
1: Timothée Chalamet and Selena Gomez are going to be in a new alien-themed animated movie from Illumination. It's called Not Alone. I'm assuming it's going to be a kids' movie. Right. If you don't know, Illumination is the studio behind Despicable Me and Super Mario Bros. So this could be a really big thing.
2: Okay.
1: It's set to premiere or release on April 16th, 2027. So we still got a little ways before it comes out. But I don't know. I mean, I feel like everything that's come out of Illumination recently has been crazy. So, yeah. I mean, it might be kind of a big deal.
0: Yeah, I mean, they're both incredible actors. I did finally watch Marty Supreme, by the way.
2: Okay.
0: Have you guys seen it?
2: No.
0: We made jokes when this was coming out and it was like, everyone was telling
2: me. Oh, you're a supporter.
1: You liked it.
0: I loved it. I watched it on the plane to Portugal, to your wedding, Jordan. Yeah. And I came at it with an attitude of I'm not going to like this because of how much hype there was.
2: Sure.
0: It was pretty good. It wasn't like Oscar level.
2: Okay, so he wasn't supposed to win.
0: No, but like it's a good watch.
2: Okay, all right.
1: Okay.
0: Actually, my favorite character was Kevin O'Leary, was Mr. Wonderful.
2: Really?
0: Mm-hmm. I was shocked how good of an actor he is.
1: Okay. Nice.
2: Interesting.
0: And that's why I think he's a fake billionaire. He's a plant.
2: I don't get on his radar. Yeah. Please don't do this.
0: If we got a cease and desist.
2: Please do not.
0: Mr. Wonderful.
2: Please, no.
0: I'm framing that. XYZ with Eric Zachary. But yeah, Timothée Chalamet and Selena Gomez are going to be co-starring in a new animated film, Not Alone, about the aliens, and it's coming out next year. It's your XYZ ENT Entertainment Report, all brought to you by Eggland's Best.
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0: Today on XYZ with Eric Zachary, Jordan is back from his wedding and his honeymoon.
1: Yes.
0: And he got in an Uber accident on the way back from the honeymoon.
2: No.
1: Almost immediately
0: home.
1: I'm okay. My wife is okay. It was just funny that this is how we get greeted home with a car accident.
0: Honeymoon came to a crashing halt. Literally. Audrey's really excited that Timothy Chalamet and Selena Gomez are making an Alien movie.
2: Yeah, I think it'll be good.
0: It's an animated film.
2: Yeah, it's Illumination. Called Not Alone.
0: Yeah, Not Alone. It's coming out next year.
2: Yeah, April next year.
0: There you go.
1: Can't wait.
0: Louis Capaldi's coming back with a new album. We're really excited to see that. And Jordan's wedding. We talked about it.
1: Yes.
0: And how many things went right and how many things went wrong. She didn't seem to remember until I reminded him.
1: Look,
2: well,
1: a lot
2: a
1: of things.
2: Sign.
1: Yeah, exactly.
2: That's
1: there were
2: a good
1: very
2: sign.
1: Few things that went wrong.
2: Yeah.
0: The boat ride did not go right.
1: The boat ride was the worst.
0: If you want to hear about it or any other part of the show, XYZ with Eric Zachary, wherever you get your audio.

0: fade up. Jordan is back from his wedding, and in the final steps of your honeymoon,
1: yes,
0: you had one final adventure.
1: Oh, yeah.
0: After arriving home.
1: Yes. And usually after a long trip, you just want to get home. And this story takes place in a time when we could not get home. So it was
0: baby.
1: It wasn't
0: 2 weeks in Portugal. You got stuck in traffic.
1: My life is very hard. Eric, thank you for acknowledging that.
0: Let's talk about it next.

0: XYZ with Eric Zachary. Jordan's back from his wedding and honeymoon.
1: Yes.
0: We were talking about this on the show last week, Audrey and I, that when I was flying back from your wedding, I didn't get to stay for your honeymoon. Your wife said no. So I had to come home. I had to come home early.
2: You know.
0: But my girlfriend and I, Rachel and I, had a 22-hour travel day.
1: Yeah.
0: Because just like delay on delay on delay on delay on flight.
1: Yeah.
0: And you didn't really experience that, but you had a more tricky situation once you landed.
1: Yeah. So we had one delay, which ended us back home during Friday afternoon, like rush hour traffic. So bumper to bumper, it's going to take us like 50 to 55 minutes just to get home. It's not that far away from the airport.
2: Yeah.
1: Our Uber driver, when he picked us up, already kind of rude, didn't come out, help us with the bags. Not that I'm looking for that, but that just seems like the precedent at an airport.
2: Right? Yeah, I agree.
1: Everybody usually tries to at least...
0: usually they just get out of the car because they want to stretch their legs.
1: Sure. But... yeah, yeah. He didn't do that. He almost kind of looked at us like, why aren't you getting in the car? We had like five bags with us.
2: Right.
1: So I was like, pop a trunk.
0: The audacity.
1: No, seriously. So we're in this bumper to bumper traffic. He gets off of the highway nowhere near where he's supposed to. It's a very like straight shot from the airport to our place.
2: I know this drive. It's a nightmare.
1: It's a nightmare, right? So we're thinking, okay, maybe he knows a shortcut that we don't know about.
0: I don't believe that. Waze, Google, Apple, they all account for current traffic now.
1: Yeah. And that's the thing. That's the thing. Like, I'm like, I know where I am. I can't imagine you get us home any quicker. In fact, once he got off, the time literally doubled on his phone. Like,
0: oh, man.
1: Like the app or whatever. Mm-hmm. So in this fiasco, it gets even worse because he tries to merge and then crashes his car with us in it into another vehicle.
0: No. Oh, like literally an accident?
1: Like literally an accident. We we have an accident. Thankfully, we're okay. Like nothing bad happened.
2: Yeah.
1: But, you know, he tried to merge. The car behind us was not slowing down. They collided. They both get out the car. It takes all of like two words for them to both agree that they don't want to do anything about this. He hops back into the car, doesn't say anything to us, throws it back in drive. It's like it almost didn't happen. So Buddy hopped off the highway to get in an accident, only to then drive back onto the highway.
2: Okay. Wild.
1: My wife, love her to death.
0: I love that this is the first time you get to say my wife on the air.
1: Yeah, yes.
0: And I know what she's about to say because you told me this story. But
1: so she, like, I'm mad, but like, what are we going to do? Am I going to take all my bags out and call another Uber? That'd be even longer. We're in this car. It just is what it is. She is livid and tries to look at him like through the rear view mirror. Mm-hmm. And they make eye contact. He doesn't acknowledge her. He just keeps driving. To which she goes, oh, well, I can't wait to get this money back.
0: Oh, man.
1: And I'm looking at her like, while I understand your heightened sense of anger, you are about to get into a situation with a guy who already got into a car accident.
0: He clearly doesn't care about that.
1: He does not care about that. What makes you think what you have to say is going to make the situation any better?
2: Yeah.
1: So for all the lovely parts of the wedding and the honeymoon, which I'm sure we'll talk about, it quite literally came to a crashing halt.
0: Welcome back, buddy. Marriage is magical. It's XYZ.
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0: XYZ with their Zachary. Mom's hot take. It's all brought to you by T-Mobile. My mom joining the show to provide her perspective on what's trending, and that is today.
1: No, it's aviation. It's aviation.
2: Ah, we're back on the
1: usually
2: planes.
1: Usually aviation Monday. Yep. Okay. It's aviation Monday.
0: I hate that I'm the plane guy, but even I'm like, that's not trending, Mom.
1: It is trending.
2: All right, what's trending about it? Is it hot stuff?
1: Yes, it is. It's that the overhead bins could finally be locked.
2: You lost me at overhead bins.
1: Oh, those are the

0: place where you put your luggage.
1: No. I know what it is. I said, yeah, I don't care.
2: She goes, you idiot.
3: Yeah, right. I've heard about this. Airlines want to lock them during certain types of
0: flight. They're going to be forced to if the FAA has their way.
3: Okay. I'm interested. For a little backstory, if you don't know, my mom worked in aviation
0: safety.
3: Aviation safety for over 30 years. So we'll talk about it next. Hang on.

0: XYZ with Eric Zachary, Mom's Hot Take. It's all brought to you by T-Mobile. My mom joining the show to provide her perspective on what's trending, what she sees on TikTok, or just kind of what she experiences in everyday life.
1: Hey, this is in the news.
0: Oh, well, we got the news today, Jordan.
1: We got the news.
0: Mom, what is it today?
1: I am wanting to talk to you about locking those overhead airline bins.
2: Okay. On the plane.
0: Like a baggage.
1: Yes, bin. Yes. Okay. It was introduced because of all the evacuations that have recently occurred in the last 12 months and people bringing bags off during the evacuation.
0: Okay. When there's an emergency evacuation, especially when they blow a slide or something, you're not supposed to bring any personal items with you. And there's been a few lately where people are like, it's, I'm not saying I'm forgive any of it, but like if it's a purse or a backpack,
1: but
0: small,
1: they're
0: like
1: full on going into the overhead.
0: They're grabbing like
1: bin.
0: Their carry-ons.
1: Yeah. They're opening their luggage. The bins.
0: And it's, and the whole point of it, I know the people, there's someone in their car going like, if I'm getting off that plane, I'm bringing my stuff with me. It's like, or how about you die? Like that's truly how severe it is. Because you're, by standing up and grabbing your bag, you are impeding other people from leaving a plane that could be on fire.
1: Right. This is this is the FAA calling, making this call, kids. This isn't the individual airline, and they've already prototyped how, you know, the bin will have a light on it. It'll be green if it's open, and then red if it's locked, and you just kick it in. I'm for it. Lock it up. Lock it up, people, because you know what? An evacuation is a serious thing, and, you know, even though the flight attendant is yelling, drop your bags, bring your, come this way.
0: Yeah.
1: It's, they're bringing their bags.
0: I don't
1: bags.
0: Think those are the commands, but.
1: So I don't want to say
3: this reminds me of like the first time I was in the DARE program, the way she's describing this. Like, I'm so, I'm usually the Grinch during the Mom's Hot Take segment. I actually agree with this. So, you know, I'm on your team here, but the way you're describing it to me is like the first way they told me about like hard drugs.
0: Just like really lame.
3: Yeah.
0: I think it could be obviously an emergency. Yeah, those bag, the lockers should lock regardless. I think also it could be really beneficial of like enforcing people not jumping out of their seat when the plane lands, like unlock them one row at a time.
3: Yeah.
0: You know, I mean, that's obviously a little more of a logistical thing.
4: I'll be honest.
1: That's going to be a problem because some people just drop their bags at 1A and then go back to 40, you know.
0: Yeah, and then find them.
3: That's fair. No, I mean, that would make it a logistical nightmare. I do think we need to come together as a community and figure out like just a little bit of etiquette when we're exiting a plane.
0: Yeah.
3: You know,
0: yeah.
3: Like if you're all the way in the back, you can stay seated.
0: Yeah.
3: You got some time.
0: I don't even have an issue.

0: you if you stand up, because I do want, I have longer legs. Like, I understand you might want to stretch a little
1: bit. Sure.
0: It's the people that think that they
1: can
0: jump
1: cut
0: up, and then they try to like jump up seven rows.
1: Right. Yeah. Charge
0: they use some of, this happened to me on a flight a couple weeks ago. And the logic was like, well, I'm faster. I want to get out of the way sooner than you.
1: You want
0: to
1: bet?
0: And I was like,
1: you want
0: to
1: race?
0: And I was like, you are
2: this
0: not
2: is
0: entitled
2: mom's hot
0: to
2: take,
0: this.
2: Not yours.
1: Oh, she says, shut up.
0: So what's your take?
2: My take is lock those bins up. You do not realize I have done active evacuations and
0: simutype.
2: Yes, that's
0: simulated
2: evacuations where people have brought luggage. It slows it down by a minute to two, which is crucial to living or dying.
0: When a plane's on fire or in the water.
2: So I'm saying lock them up, people.
0: It's
2: lock it up.
0: It's so sad that like we're seeing these evacuations, but luckily none of them have really ended anything tragic lately.
1: Yeah. Right.
2: Lately.
1: But
0: when something happens, that's when it's
1: you don't want to be that person.
3: Yeah. If I'm stuck behind you pulling your bag down,
0: I've said this on the air and I don't care. Like, hold this against me, play it back. If there's an evacuation and I see you grab your backpack, I'm punching you in the face.
1: Okay.
0: I don't care. Yeah. Get out of my way.
1: Assault.
0: That's the least of my worries.
1: Sure.
0: Do not grab your bags when you're evacuating an aircraft for an emergency.
2: Well, this is pending FAA approval. I've got it from the highest authority, and I think it's going to go.
0: I've got it from the highest authority.
1: I'm back in the DARE
0: from
1: program.
0: From the Kingdom of United Airlines.
2: From some cabin safety inspectors, which are people that inspect the back
1: scoop.
2: Of the air. I've got the inside scoop, and I do believe in the next 18 months, this will be reality.
0: Okay. XYZ with Eric Zachary. 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

0: Louis Capaldi is announcing a new album, kind of, not like that date or the album title yet. Just listen, this is him at a festival in the UK the other day.
1: After this summer, I'm going to go away for a bit and I'm going to make a new album. Yeah, I don't know how long it'll take me, but I hope that you're here when I get back and I'm finished. And
0: I'll love it. Now, if you don't know a lot about Louis and his plight, he has Tourette's syndrome and very famously had to leave stage at Glastonbury mid-set just because it was the tics were too much.
2: Right.
0: They ended up putting out a Netflix documentary about it. It's called How I'm Feeling Now. It is incredibly done, puts you through all the feels. He's such a good artist. Jordan and I had interviewed him right before all of this went down. And then he triumphantly returned to the Glastonbury stage. And over the last year, he's been on stage singing again. But now he's basically saying, hey, I'm taking a break this time, but it's on my terms. I'm making more music and it's coming soon. And we're really excited to see that return.
2: Yes, we are. Yeah.

0: World Cup everything. I'm not throwing shade. I just feel like I'm the last person in the world that is not liking or pretending to like the World Cup right now.
1: You're not a soccer guy.
2: Yeah.
0: My thing isn't so much the soccer thing. There's a lot of people I know that don't watch soccer and they're just doing the Olympics thing. Oh, they're like, it's on TV. I'm such a big fan of Croatia. I don't like spell Croatia.
2: Yeah.
0: Anyway, obviously the FIFA World Cup is going on right now. And apparently DoorDash kept trying to tag Tim Payne, who is a player on New Zealand's team, but instead they keep tagging T-Pain.
1: The singer.
2: Yeah.
1: So basically, DoorDash was like, at T-Pain, you gave everything out there tonight. We saw it. And like, T-Pain is commenting back like, I literally don't play soccer. Why do you guys keep hitting me up?
0: That's amazing.
1: Yeah, at a certain point, I have to imagine that DoorDash was like, oh, we're just going to lead into this. T-Pain is like commenting back, but to watch it unfold in real time, it's like the first one was definitely a mistake.
0: Was it? I would be curious to see if T-Pain has a brand deal with DoorDash, because I could see this being like a very intentional
1: tight end
0: guerrilla marketing thing, but regardless, it's funny.

0: World Cup everything. I'm not throwing shade. I just feel like I'm the last person in the world that is not liking or pretending to like the World Cup right now.
1: You're not a soccer guy.
2: Yeah.
0: My thing isn't so much the soccer thing. Is there's a lot of people I know that don't watch soccer and they're just doing the Olympics thing. And they're like, it's on TV. I'm such a big fan of Croatia. And I'm like, spell Croatia.
2: Yeah.
0: Anyway, obviously the FIFA World Cup is going on right now. And apparently DoorDash kept trying to tag Tim Payne, who is a player on New Zealand's team, but instead they keep tagging T-Pain,
1: the singer.
2: Yeah.
1: So basically, DoorDash was like, at T-Pain, you gave everything out there tonight. We saw it. And like, T-Pain is commenting back like, I literally don't play soccer. Why do you guys keep hitting me up?
0: That's amazing.
1: Yeah, at a certain point, I have to imagine that DoorDash was like, oh, we're just going to lead
0: we're
1: into
0: this.
1: T-Pain is like commenting back, but to watch it unfold in real time, it's like the first one was definitely a mistake.
0: Was it? I would be curious to see if T-Pain has a brand deal with DoorDash, because I could see this being like a very intentional
1: tight end
0: guerrilla marketing thing. But regardless, it's funny.
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to the top, I've been out of shape, taking out the box, I'm an astronaut. I blasted off the planet, rock to cause catastrophe, and it matters more because I had it. Now I had, I thought about wreaking havoc on an opposition, kind of shocking, they want a static with precision. I'm automatic, quarterback, I ain't talking, sack and pack it up, I don't panic.

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1: Normally, it's Tina Breed that is finding these deals at Goodwill of Northern Illinois, but I was the one who found something fantastic. It is the Star Morning Show. Tina is out. She's going to be back next week. Yeah, she's doing the family thing out in Colorado, having a blast. We've been obviously chatting with each other. You know, come on, 17 years together. You're going to check in, see what the other person is up to. Her and her husband, Justin, the girls having a great time out in Colorado. And I'm jealous some of the pictures that they're sending. So I'm at Goodwill of Northern Illinois, and I find a White Sox, a City Connect jersey. It's not an actual, like a real one, but it looks like it. And it's a Frank Thomas number 35. If you're a White Sox fan, you know that's a really good find. Perfect size for me. And I love it. I love going to Goodwill. I was picking up some other stuff. And I know Tina would be so, so proud because normally she's making videos. I did post on the Star Facebook page. And it's one of those things. I used to shop for the boys at Goodwill of Northern Illinois because they were growing so fast, like, right? Single dad trying to, you know, basically save a couple of bucks here and there, or more here than there. And I would go to Goodwill of Northern Illinois and just find clothes because they would grow out of the clothes. I swear to you, you remember when the kids were little, how fast they would sprout up. I would just get shorts and shirts and whatever else, and it didn't matter if they got dirty, if they got ripped, whatever, because, you know, they have special sales at the Goodwills across the area. And I had this treasure that I found. I'm sure that you probably have done the same. I posted it up on our social channels if you want to check it out. But yeah, normally Tina's the one bragging about finding deals at Goodwill of Northern Illinois. But here I am bragging about my White Sox jersey that I found. And now I want to go around to all the locations and try to find some of these treasures. It is a beautiful thing. It's Joe and Tina. Of course, we have the impossible question coming up in just a bit. Milwaukee Summerfest continues for the next two weekends. I'll have a pair of tickets when you get it right. It's Star.

Star 105.5 Acoustic Sunrise is going to happen after we wrap up the impossible question. We go acoustic thanks to Howie the Solar Guy, your hometown solar expert. He's got some fun for you and the family happening tonight, which we'll chat about as well. Joe and Tina, welcome to Tuesday. It's Star 105.5.

0: 101.5, Joe and Tina, 611. Impossible question is coming up here in just a couple of minutes. Going to set you up with some tickets for Milwaukee Summerfest. A lot of concerts are going to be coming to the area. Such an easy drive to Milwaukee, which is awesome. Yeah, just looking at some of the stuff that we're giving away. Of course, Kesha tickets. You heard about that. Credit Union One Amphitheater. Get those keywords throughout the day. The more you enter to our 800 text line, the better your chances to win. But there's also an opportunity to win a pair of passes to Altitude Trampoline Park. And that includes a grand prize of a new TV as well. Pretty sweet. And all you have to do is text the word jump to 800-861-1055, 800-861-1055. I'll pull that winner before the end of the show at 10 a.m. today, before Jillian Bass gets in and has another opportunity for you. Well, yeah, I'm just looking at what Altitude Trampoline Park has to offer. 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

104.5. It's Joe and Tina. Impossible question is coming up in just a few. Something that is going to have you spending more money than you want to. Little bit of a hint, got Milwaukee Summerfest tickets for you when you get it right on a gorgeous Tuesday, a Tina Tuesday.

0: 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All right, so it's for a pair of passes to Milwaukee Summerfest. Those shows continue this weekend and next weekend. Fewer and fewer people are using this these days. However, when you have it with you, you might end up spending more than you anticipated. What are we talking about here? 800-861-1055, 800-861-1055. Fewer and fewer people are using this these days. However, when you have it with you, you might end up spending more than you anticipated. So normally, Tina would get the first guess, but since she's out, that distinguish is going to go to you. So what do you think this one is? 800-861-1055. 800-861-1055. 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I can speak from experience on this one. I bet you can too, but you got to get it right first. Of course, you can text us, but to win, you got to make it through. 800-861-1055 is the text line. 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Bunch of lines going right now, so let's see if we can wrap this up quick. Then we got a bunch of other stuff to throw your way today and some fun to get to in just a bit. In the meantime, the impossible question, it's Star.
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1: Suburban weather.
0: All right, so we're going to get a high today of 76. So nice for most of the week. We could get some rain tomorrow mid-afternoon to just before dinner time here across the Northwest Burbs. 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Impossible question. You have this on you, you're more apt to spend more money. What is it? 800

0: 5.5 impossible question. Thanks for playing along here. Fewer and fewer people are using this these days. However, when you have it with you, you might end up spending more than you anticipated. I know this rings true for me. What do you got for it? 800-861-1055.
1: Wait till you're announced.

0: All right, so you have this with you, and you're probably going to spend more money. Fewer and fewer people are using it these days. When you have this on you, you're going to spend more cash. Hello, Joe and Tina, what's your guess for this one?
1: Could it be cash?
0: Oh, it's cash, baby. It's cash. You got it.
1: Cash money.
0: Yeah.
1: Yay.
0: Cash is king is what they say. It is. When you have that on you, you know that when you use it, it's kind of like, you know, they say girl math or guy math. You're not deducting anything out of your bank account. It's just money you have on you. So it's almost like it's not real these days, you know?
1: Right. Yep. I just lose it.
0: Oh,
1: I don't
0: well,
1: even think I spend it. I think I just lose it.
0: That's another thing, too, because if you're not, I do that. I don't carry a wallet anymore. I have the one that goes on the back of my phone, and you really can't put cash inside of that. So I'll put cash in my pocket, and I'll forget it's in there. So I feel you. I'll go to take my phone out and be like, oh, no. And then, like, money goes out, and, you know, you do end up losing it. So I understand you there. And for you, maybe, I don't know if it's rifling through your purse or something, or it just goes into the abyss, right?
1: Yes, the abyss of the washing machine.
0: That, too. It can happen. So congratulations. Going to set you up with a couple of tickets for Milwaukee Summerfest. Hang on just one second, okay?
1: Thank you.
0: Yeah, whenever I have cash on me, I am worried I'm going to lose it because I have one of those wallets that connects to the back of my phone, like the magnet for an iPhone. And it actually, it's been slipping off because it broke from the wear and tear coming out of my pocket. But there's really nowhere to put my cash. It's not like I have it on me so often, but it is one of those things you pull your phone out and a couple of bills come out and end up like blowing away or something. The struggle can be real on that. So that wraps up the impossible question. Fewer and fewer people are using cash these days. So something fun with Howie the Solar Guy, your hometown solar expert, is going to be happening tonight. Family fun that could end up being free for you. I'll talk about that coming up here in just a couple of minutes as we go acoustic. We're going to do an acoustic sunrise. The sun breaks. It's gorgeous. It's going to be close to 80 today. So we'll do a song from a star artist acoustic, as in like it'll be them singing, not me. I'm not doing acoustic. I keep that off the air for the most part. So yeah, an acoustic sunrise coming up here in just a few. Details on tickets for Kesha, for you to also go to a trampoline park with the kids. Lots doing here on a Tuesday, a Tina Tuesday with Tina out. I'm here. She'll be back next week. She's with the family on vacation. It's Star 105.5.
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The sun is shining, feeling good. 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

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How about reaching out at HowieTheSolarGuy.net? I am getting your acoustic sunrise pictures, and it's all a tie-in because we have Kesha tickets to give you with keywords throughout the day, starting at 8 o'clock this morning, and then with Jillian through the rest of the day, and Hannah B. as well. So Kesha, acoustic, her song Praying, this is maybe one of her best acoustic versions of the song. The name of the song is Praying. It's our acoustic sunrise going down here on Star 105.5. Kesha, come to Chicago. We'll have ticks later.

0: Yeah, that's Kesha Acoustic Praying on Star 105.5. Man, she hit that high. And she'll be playing at the Credit Union One Amphitheater. I'll have your first keyword just after 8 o'clock this morning. And then Jillian Bass at 10:05 and 12:05. And Hannah B. from the afternoon show will set you up with a keyword 3:05 and 5:05. That's thanks to Howie the Solar Guy, your hometown solar expert, tonight at the McHenry Outdoor. First 50 people in line are going to get in for free, thanks to Howie the Solar Guy. He's going to have someone on stilts out there and juggling. It's not going to be him. It's not going to be me. It's going to be another clown that is going to be out there having some fun this evening. So, yeah, first 50 people will get in free. It's Star 105.5.
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105.5. It's Joe and Tina. Altitude Trampoline Park. We want to set you up when it gets really hot out. You can have some indoor fun with the kids. You have an opportunity to win these tickets plus a TV when you text the word JUMP, J-U-M-P, to 800-861-1055. 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You hang out. 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

0: Star 105.5 is Joe and Tina. Star Morning Show. Yeah, so wire bristles on your grill brush. This is like a new fear that is unlocked. I've seen stories about this, and now it's freaking me out. Like, I'm not a grill guy at all. Like, I'll come to your house for a barbecue, but now I need to know if your grill brush has wire bristles on it or not, because there are severe health hazards, and there's also some product recalls linked to the traditional wire grill brushes, where they break off during cleaning, stick to grill grates, become embedded in food, and cause life-threatening internal injuries if swallowed. What? Please say this is not true. I mean, I wish it wasn't. Man swallows wire grill brush bristle. Here's a story about it. A barbecue tool that sends people to the ER. Doctor warns parents about grill brushes. Ay, ay, ay. Is that an actual thing? I know they have, there's grill, it's not a grill brush. It's kind of almost like a sponge. Am I right about that? I think I've seen that before, where it cleans the grill and there's no threat of the bristles breaking off. You know, I don't know if that just the brush gets old, whatever it is. I did post about this on the Star 105.5 Facebook page. And of course, we'll read your comments throughout the morning. And that means when our scroll call comes up a little bit later on, if you have something that you want to share, you can post it, you can text it, or call 800-861-1055. If somebody has a story about this to share, a warning, because this is like a new fear unlocked for me. Few things taste better at the end of summer than a juicy burger or steak hot grill off the grill, but when a piece of wire from the grill cleaning brush gets stuck in your food, not to mention your throat or stomach, that dinner can quickly turn hazardous to your health. One hospital has reported a rash of cases. Don't even, man. So this was from a Rhode Island hospital. This report, it's not a new report. Six people came there for over a span of 2 years with wire bristles from grill brushes lodged in their throats, their stomachs, intestines, and other organs as well after eating meat cooked on an outdoor grill. Ugh. All right, so if you're having a barbecue, I need a sign up that says we use or don't use wire bristles. Because look, I like barbecue like the next person, but I certainly don't want a piece of wire that's going to go down the hatch with that said burger. I don't care how much ketchup is on there. It's not going to help. Feel free to comment away when you text 800-861-1055, 800-861-1055. Call the number, get on the air, say hi, and comment away on the Star social channels, Star 105.5.
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All right, so there's no shortage of comments when it comes to wire brushes to clean off your grill, new fare unlocking the bristle down your throat, gets in your stomach, your intestines, esophagus, whatever it is. So I'll read a bunch of these comments on the air. If you use a wire brush, said Alex, just wipe the grate off after brushing it. So if there's any loose wire, at least then it just gets pushed down to the bottom, or you just clean it off of there. I'm going to read more of these comments. Some interesting ones. Someone using a vegetable to clean off their grill. What is that about? We'll get to it next. Joe and Tina, Star 105.5, the latest from Taylor Swift.

0: Yeah, that's from the new Toy Story 5, Taylor Swift. I knew it. I knew you. And that movie is getting a lot of buzz for sure. I guess pun intended there, the whole Buzz Lightyear thing. It's the Star Morning Show, Joe and Tina. Tina is out hanging out with family in Colorado, having a blast. We've been talking over the past couple of days. I know, when you work with someone that long, right? Like, I've talked to her and her husband and even the kids, and they're all just enjoying themselves, which I love. I love to see that. Some much-deserved time off for our little Tina Bree. Talking about grill bristles and what you can do to avoid swallowing them. They get in your throat, your esophagus, your stomach, your intestine, and whatever else it is. So some of the comments from the Star Facebook, and the phone lines are open. The 800 text line as well at 800-861-1055, 800-861-1055. Grill Rescue, check it out, said Joe Velez. He even put a link up there for it. Grill brush with a scraper. I'm assuming it doesn't like break off there. Use a balled up piece of aluminum foil on a hot grill after you cook on it. Works magic, said Lori. I've bitten into one on my burger. I no longer use them. I can't imagine. I think it's a bigger issue if it gets to your intestines. It's a fear of mine also, said Donna. Yeah. Oh, yeah, that's going to wreak havoc. And, like, there's no way to, probably only one way to get it out of there. They got to go in and grab it, right? And that's not going to be easy. Pointed metal. Let's see. Jess said we got the Scrub Daddy for the grill. The Scrub Daddy. I don't know what that is. Grill can't be super hot when you use it. You need to soak it in water a little bit. We honestly use our Blackstone griddle more than our grill. So I think the Scrub Daddy is the one that it has like a protective, like fabric maybe around it. I gotta look up. I'm Googling right now Scrub Daddy to see what it looks like. Welcome. Yeah, that's it. The Scrub Daddy. There it is. Exactly what I thought. Bristle free steam cleaning grill brush. And it's sold at like it looks like your Walmart, Home Depots, and different places. That you can grab the Scrub Daddy, if that's what you're into. My husband cleans the grill with an onion, said Deanna. Jeremy said, this is the way. Never heard of that in my life. So I assume you clean the grill with an onion, and then you just have like blackened, like grilled onions that you can add to the food maybe. Huh. Interesting. Did not know that. All right. Plenty of comments on there. Jump in on the conversation anytime. We'll read those comments on the air throughout and from our text club, 800-861-1055, 800-861-1055. The Hollywood Quick Hits will be coming up here in just a few. The loss of a music mogul, Clive Davis, at the age of 94 yesterday. Wait until you hear the amount of artists that this guy worked with and made huge stars. What an impact. That, guessing celebrity birthdays and more. And then just after 8, your first keyword to win Kesha tickets. It's all here. 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
2: Yeah, it's going to be really nice today. Close to 80 with sunshine. Tomorrow, the rain looks like it'll hit maybe about 1-ish and through early even to the late afternoon. And then things start to even out and it gets really nice again. So no complaints here with weather in the Northwest Perbs. Joe and Tina, it's Star.

We'll talk about the passing of Clive Davis. This guy, legendary in the music industry. The list of artists that he had become stars is just off the charts. That and more, only the good stuff in just a couple of minutes. Last night, by the way, Chicago White Sox walk it off to win it down to their last out. And it was just a beautiful thing. I was sitting in the garage with my youngest son, Adam, as they walked it off. And that has been their thing at home. They're tied for first place, the White Sox, with the Cleveland Guardians right now. And they have like a bunch of games with them coming up over the next week or so. So if you're a Sox fan, you're probably going nuts like we were last night, high-fiving after another walk-off win.

0: Clive Davis, legendary music producer, passed away at the age of 94, and the amount of artists that he discovered and mentored over his career is just off the charts. Clive Davis helped to bring us Whitney Houston, Bruce Springsteen, Janis Joplin, Alicia Keys, Barry Manilow, and this list goes on and on. Aretha Franklin, Carlos Santana. So obviously a lot of tributes for Clive Davis passing away at the age of 94. They call him the man with the golden ears. And when you hear that list of artists that he discovered and brought up in the industry, I think that rings true for sure. Madonna's biopic is not happening. It just kind of went away. Apparently there was something with Universal who was going to produce it and like a falling out. On the other side of things, they're saying Madonna's new album actually might be like her comeback album after the last few really didn't do a whole lot. So that'll be interesting once we get new Madonna music. And Olivia Rodrigo announced it's a Lilith Fair-inspired Daisy Chain Fields Fest that's going to be happening. Of course, in California, it's going to be Olivia Rodrigo with Chapel Roan, Stevie Nicks, and more. Man, you had me at Stevie Nicks. That would be phenomenal to be able to see. And birthdays being celebrated. 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So Tina is out. She'll be back next week. She's hanging with the family, doing the fam jam thing, a vacation. And hanging. So as far as birthdays go, feel free to play along. The first one is Jason Mraz, the song I'm Yours, which I think came out, I want to say early 2000s. Might be a little off on that. So yeah, Jason Mraz has a birthday today. He is 49. The next one, American Idol fame, Randy Jackson. What's up, dog? Randy Jackson has a birthday today from American Idol fame. How old do you think he is? Randy Jackson today is the big 7-0. He turned 70. And that's a look at the quick hits. Only the good stuff here on Star.
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1: All right, Star Morning Show, Joe and Tina coming up here in just a couple of minutes. We are going to have your opportunity to go see Kesha at the Credit Union One Amphitheater. It's going to be an awesome show. Played a little Kesha earlier, Praying acoustic sunrise that went down. And not only will you get keywords just after 8 o'clock here in a couple of minutes, you're also going to get keywords at 10:05 and 12:05 with Jillian Bass, and then 3:05 and 5:05 with Hannah B in the afternoon. So I know Hannah went to go see Toy Story 5 over the weekend. I ran into her and her, I call Eric her boyfriend,

0: I say her husband, and they were hanging out and have some fun. It was good to see her. And I know that she's a huge fan of Toy Story 5. I was looking at, someone sent me, it's like a cheat sheet for the age that you were when the Toy Story movies were released. And I was like, I don't know if I want to do this, because some people were like minus 5 years old. The first Toy Story came out in 95. Which is unbelievable to think, 31 years ago. The second one came out in 99, 26 years ago. And then 2010, 2019, and now Toy Story 5 in 2026. So whatever your age was in 1995, I feel like maybe let's just keep that to ourselves. At least some of us want to.
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0: right, so my finger's all messed up. It got caught in the cabinet as I went for some Tostitos at about 10:30 last night. It was so not worth it. Right. I'm in a lot of pain. I put a splint on the finger. The good news is it's on the ring finger on my left hand, and nothing gets put on that finger ever.
1: Right, good thing.
0: Nothing probably ever will be put on that finger ever again.
1: You never know.
0: So post it up on Facebook, injuries that you have incurred. Pam says, I put a hot dog on a fork, I roasted it, and bit into it. I had blisters on my lips for weeks. Lois said, knelt on a wallpaper cutter. Ouch, that's not good. Wendy said, I only injure myself in the dumbest ways. Says, I broke my foot kissing an ex goodnight and fell on a step. All right. There you go. Our buddy Karen said, slipped on a patch of ice in front of 50 high school kids 27 stitches later.
1: Ooh.
0: And she put a picture up for us, too. Her nose and her lip looks like it was
1: not
0: injured.
1: Good.
0: Dumb ways you've injured yourself. You can contribute at Star 105.5 McHenry County. Maureen says, when I was about 10, I was walking through the dark basement, feeling around for the light switch, tripped over my brother's weights. Fell face first onto my brother's metal fire truck. Lots of stitches. Wow. Man, there's some bad ones. Somebody broke their finger, their pinky, and had to have 3 pins put in it. They did it on their couch.
1: Oh, that's the worst when you stub your toe like that on the couches.
0: Marianne started out on our Facebook, said, best one ever. My dad went to check on my nephew one night, opened the door, really quiet, peeked in and closed the door. On his nose and broke it. These are just some of the injuries that you have incurred over time.
1: How do you do that?
0: And we're reading them on Facebook. I had a pencil in my bag. Somehow I stepped on it. And now I have graphite in my foot. At least it's not lead.
1: True.
0: My boyfriend recently broke his wrist while carrying a vacuum through a doorway, said Stephanie. Wow. If that was ever an excuse not to ever vacuum the house again. That's it.
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0: Treat you like a friend. 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Oh, oh, oh, oh.
1: Crystal Lake. Oh, we hear you singing along. I wanna hear you sing it. Star 105.5.

0: and this is huge. Tina Bree just asked me to mix her coffee. Our boss brought in black coffee. She said, what was the mixture that you wanted, Tina Bree?
1: I wanted more cream, less sugar.
0: All right, here you go. Okay. I just mixed it the first time ever that I've mixed Tina Bree's coffee. Oh,
1: gosh, this makes me nervous.
0: She has the cup in her hand. Take a little tab off of there.
1: I just did.
0: The tab is off. Bring it up to your mouth, Tina Bree.
1: Okay.
0: She's about to take a sip of her coffee and... Wait a second. Are you sure? Take another sip.
1: One more sip.
0: Take one more sip, Tina Bree. Is the cream sugar balance right?
1: Delicious!
0: Yes! I have successfully pleased a woman! This is amazing! For the first time in history, man has pleased a woman, and you heard it here on the Star Morning Show. Sip your coffee and enjoy, Tina Bree. Thank you very much, McHenry County and Northwest Borough. Thank you so much. I love you all. This is my final broadcast. Final thing I've done in my career. I have successfully made a woman happy. No man has ever done it before. Thank you. Good night. Star 105.5, Joe and Tina.
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0: Heather, you got a story about sleepwalking?
1: I do. My 8-year-old daughter.
0: And how does she, like, make her way around the house and do anything? She try to go out the front door?
1: Well, the worst part is we live on a dairy farm in Belvedere, and my mom's house is right next door. And one time at about midnight, my daughter was sleeping at my mom's house, and she took off in the middle of the night. I woke up to her screaming down my hallway.
0: So she came from your mom's house to your house.
1: Yeah, and then she leaves every light on, every door open. She has no idea where she is. I just have to kind of convince her to go to her bed. So we didn't think it was that big of a deal. And then the next night, she went from my house to my mom's house and did the same thing with every door open, every light on. And now we have to deadbolt our doors closed.
0: I was going to say,
1: she stays in the house.
0: Yeah, because otherwise she's going to get out and it'd be horrible. I mean, at least she's going from one relative's house
1: right?
0: to the other.
1: Oh my God. Luckily, we live right next door, but we live on a really busy road. So it's kind of scary, but
0: yeah.
1: I never dealt with it. And my husband has to convince me that she's sound asleep and she's not actually awake.
0: Yeah, you're going to have to end up getting like a baby monitor for
2: an 8-year-old to
0: make sure that she's sleeping. It's too bad. You never hear stories about people sleepwalking and they like dust and mop the house, you know? Like, it's
1: always no, my cousin used to do it as a child and he used to play basketball in the middle of the night.
0: Well, there you go. Was he any good?
1: I guess so. He kept doing it.
0: Oh, that's cute. Well, I'm glad she just goes back and forth from your house to your mom's. Thanks for the call. Have a good week, okay?
1: You too. Bye.
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0: Star 105.5 earlier, replaying some of the fun with me and Tina as Tina's out this week, talking about injuries that you incurred, and they were ridiculous. And I did get a message from our 800 text line. Someone said, I was on a date with my now husband. We were playing mini golf. I was wearing flip-flops. I stepped onto one of the rocks, fell out of my shoe, and tore a ligament in my ankle. I was on crutches for 6 weeks. He still married me anyways. Like, one of those things that happens and you get injured, just ridiculous. You know, people going in to kiss somebody and chipping a tooth, like that type of thing. And I love that, you know, as Tina, I don't love that Tina's not here and she'll be back next week. That we're just replaying some of the fun that we've had over the years. We're coming up on our 17th anniversary at Star 105.5, which is just crazy to wrap my head around. You know, Tina's been here even longer than me. She was working in the promotions department and doing other stuff. And then I showed up in 2009, and the rest, as they say, is history. But we've had a blast and going to be revisiting some of those moments, not only throughout today, but also through next week. We got a ton of different ways for you to win this morning. And one of those is for those Kesha tickets. You got a few minutes left here to text for the 8 o'clock word, which is turn, T-U-R-N. 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Jillian Bass will have words at 10:05 and 12:05, and then Hannah B. this afternoon at 3:05 and 5:05 to see Kesha when she comes to Chicago at the Credit Union One Amphitheater.
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It is going to be an absolutely gorgeous day today across the northwest burbs, high right around 80 with plenty of sun. Tomorrow, it looks like the only day of the week we could experience some rain. That would be maybe mid-afternoon through part of your drive home tomorrow afternoon. It's dark.

0: Hopefully it's Tina Breed that is finding these deals at Goodwill of Northern Illinois, but I was the one who found something fantastic. It is the Star Morning Show. Tina is out. She's going to be back next week. Yeah, she's doing the family thing out in Colorado, having a blast. We've been obviously chatting with each other. You know, come on, 17 years together. You're going to check in, see what the other person is up to. Her and her husband, Justin, the girls having a great time out in Colorado. And I'm jealous some of the pictures that they're sending. So I'm at Goodwill of Northern Illinois, and I find a White Sox, a City Connect jersey. It's not an actual, like a real one, but it looks like it. And it's a Frank Thomas number 35. If you're a White Sox fan, you know that's a really good find. Perfect size for me. And I love it. I love going to Goodwill. I was picking up some other stuff. And I know Tina would be so, so proud because normally she's making videos. I did post on the Star Facebook page. And it's one of those things. I used to shop for the boys at Goodwill of Northern Illinois because they were growing so fast, like, right? Single dad trying to, you know, basically save a couple of bucks here and there, or more here than there. And I would go to Goodwill of Northern Illinois and just find clothes because they would grow out of the clothes. I swear to you, you remember when the kids were little, how fast they would sprout up. I would just get shorts and shirts and whatever else, and it didn't matter if they got dirty, if they got ripped, whatever, because, you know, they have special sales at the Goodwills across the area. And I had this treasure that I found. I'm sure that you probably have done the same. I posted it up on our social channels if you want to check it out. But yeah, normally Tina's the one bragging about finding deals at Goodwill of Northern Illinois, but here I am bragging about my White Sox jersey that I found. And now I want to go around to all the locations and try to find some of these treasures. It is a beautiful thing.
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0: we're giving away, of course, Kesha tickets. You heard about that. 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And that includes a grand prize of a new TV as well. Pretty sweet. And all you have to do is text the word jump to 800-861-1055, 800-861-1055. I'll pull that winner before the end of the show at 10 a.m. today, before Jillian Bass gets in and has another opportunity for you. But yeah, I'm just looking at what Altitude Trampoline Park has to offer. They have a location in Schaumburg and other ones across the Chicago area. Miraculous Moves, Move Like a Hero. So Miraculous is going to be there. It's the World of Miraculous, a hero-inspired fun at Altitude Trampoline Park. And all you have to do right now is text to our 800 number, 861-1055, 800-861-1055, the word jump, J-U-M-P. Yesterday's winner, I think, actually, yeah, he sent us a video of kids playing, like jumping around. Yeah, you can add a video, add pictures, whatever you have to do to stand out, and you'll be able to hopefully win a couple of passes to go to Altitude Trampoline Park, plus a chance to win a ticket. So a TV, I'm sorry, to win a TV, and that's so, so easy to do. Looking forward to getting you out there. So when the dog days of summer really hit and it's so hot out, you want some indoor fun, there you go.
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2: It's going to be gorgeous today, close to 80, and like that for most of the week into the weekend. The only threat of rain I'm seeing right now is in that 1 o'clock through maybe 5 or 6 for your Wednesday afternoon. Other than that, it's going to be absolutely gorgeous. And this is the weather that we've been waiting for. At least I know for me, and all the boats are out on the water having fun. Motorcycles riding across the area. Make sure you keep your eyes open for those riders and just enjoy it here in the Northwest Burbs. Joe and Tina, it's Star.

0: Tina is out hanging out with family in Colorado, having a blast. We've been talking over the past couple of days. I know, when you work with someone that long, right? Like, I've talked to her and her husband and even the kids, and they're all just enjoying themselves, which I love. I love to see that. Some much-deserved time off for our little Tina Bree. Talking about grill bristles and what you can do to avoid swallowing them. They get in your throat, your esophagus, your stomach, your intestine, and whatever else it is. So some of the comments from the Star Facebook, and the phone lines are open. The 800 text line as well at 800-861-1055, 800-861-1055. Grill Rescue, check it out, said Joe Velez. He even put a link up there for it. Grill brush with a scraper. I'm assuming it doesn't like break off there. Use a balled up piece of aluminum foil on a hot grill after you cook on it. Works magic, said Lori. I've bitten into one on my burger. I no longer use them. I can't imagine. I think it's a bigger issue if it gets to your intestines. It's a fear of mine also, said Donna. Yeah. Oh, yeah, that's going to wreak havoc. And, like, there's no way to, probably only one way to get it out of there. They got to go in and grab it, right? And that's not going to be easy. Pointed metal. Let's see. Jess said we got the Scrub Daddy for the grill. The Scrub Daddy. I don't know what that is. Grill can't be super hot when you use it. You need to soak it in water a little bit. We honestly use our Blackstone griddle more than our grill. So I think the Scrub Daddy is the one that it has like a protective, like fabric maybe around it. I got to look up. I'm Googling right now Scrub Daddy to see what it looks like. Welcome. Yeah, that's it. The Scrub Daddy. There it is. Exactly what I thought. Bristle-free steam cleaning grill brush. And it's sold at, like, it looks like your Walmart, Home Depot's, and different places that you can grab the Scrub Daddy if that's what you're into. My husband cleans the grill with an onion, said Deanna. Jeremy said, this is the way. Never heard of that in my life. So I assume you clean the grill with an onion, and then you just have like blackened, like grilled onions that you can add to the food maybe. Huh. Interesting. Did not know that. All right. Plenty of comments on there. Jump in on the conversation anytime. We'll read those comments on the air throughout and from our text club, 800-861-1055, 800-861-1055. The Hollywood Quick Hits will be coming up here in just a few. The loss of a music mogul, Clive Davis, at the age of 94 yesterday. Wait until you hear the amount of artists that this guy worked with and made huge stars. What an impact. That, guessing celebrity birthdays and more. And then just after 8, your first keyword to win Kesha tickets. It's all here. Star 105.5.
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0: 105.5. It's Joe and Tina. Tina's going to be back next week. She's enjoying some time with the entire family out in Colorado. They're just loving it out there. Gorgeous weather. And we got some nice weather here, too, which is awesome. The only threat of rain this week, from what I could see so far, is going to be Wednesday afternoon. So our scroll call, where we look at some of your comments from the Star Facebook, from our text line, and more, got a decent amount of text messages about Goodwill and finding those treasures. I mentioned that I found a White Sox jersey of Frank Thomas, the Big Hurt, and the Sox are just, they're doing great, man. Another walk-off win last night. My son Adam is going to the game tonight. I'm going to have FOMO, fear of missing out, because I won't make that game. He's going down with one of his buddies. I think it's his sixth game this season so far, which is awesome. So the scroll called. I talked about finding at Goodwill this Frank Thomas jersey and how I would shop there when the kids were younger because the clothes were inexpensive. And when they grew out of them in like a week, I swear, because they were, you know, growing boys, it was just awesome. Good on the pocketbook. What a great find, said Kathy. I've been looking for this jersey. Nice find, said Jen. It is a great Frank Thomas jersey for sure. I don't know who gave that up to Goodwill, but thank you for doing that. And then we talked about bristles on the grill. And somebody said that their husband cleans a grill with an onion. And somebody says, does that take off the burned food? I'm assuming that's what it does. If you use a wire brush, wipe the grate off after brushing it. Some of these I know that I've read already. No more wire brushes here. It happened to me, said Mary. I bit into a burger and felt something stuck in my throat. I spent a few hours in the ER arguing with the staff because no one could find it, and they thought I was crazy or looking for a prescription, like for pain pills. I don't know how I convinced them to scan my throat, but that's when they saw it. It took a nurse to hold a light, another one to hold my tongue down, and a doctor to pull the little wire out. The ER staff was shocked something was there. They gave me the little bristle in a jar to prove to my family that I wasn't going insane. Ay, ay, ay. That's why. Remember the movie, Mommy Dearest, No Wire Hangers? I hope someone gets that reference. I know I'm dating myself, but the no wire hangers, yeah, no wire brushes for the grill. That wraps things up. Jillian Bass is coming in just a few. She'll have a keyword for Kesha tickets just after 10 o'clock after noon. And then Hannah B will set you up at 3:05 and 5:05. It's Star 105.5.
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Yes, her Freedom Tour at a Credit Union One Amphitheater Saturday, August 29th. 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

0: Good morning. Happy Tuesday to you. I am Jillian Bass. How was your night? Did you have a self-care day, a self-love day for Mental Health Monday? I sure hope you went outside and enjoyed the beautiful weather. That's exactly what I did yesterday. I'll fill you in on that coming up. And of course, along the way, we got some fun celebrity gossip, ways for you to win some amazing prizes, concert ticket keywords on the way. Thank you so, so much for being here. Welcome to the show and happy Tuesday morning to you.
1: They say the holy water's watered down, and this town's lost its faith. Our colors will fade.

0: So, of course, my youngest son, Austin, who is 7, just wrapped up his regular season of baseball. But he is so lucky. He made his all-star team. And they definitely started right away. So yesterday was the first night of practice. And because the weather was so nice out, I volunteered to take him to practice yesterday. I was like, you know, what is Mental Health Monday yesterday? I want to get my mind in the right spot. So Mama took him to practice yesterday. And I got to read a book while watching him at the same time. And it was perfect way to kick off the work week and the Mental Health Monday. So hopefully you did something fun like that as well and enjoyed the beautiful outdoors yesterday.
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7: Sunny skies will give way to increasing cloudiness as the day goes on. High is 75, sunset at 8:34. Tonight, mostly cloudy skies, low 70s at 6, falling to the upper 50s by midnight. I'm Ron Rook with the Star 105.5 Suburban Weather.
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0: Can we make a start?
1: So we tend to hit up a drive-thru quite a bit, being very busy parents. And I know it seems shameful to some people, but that's just kind of the lifestyle we lead.

0: So if you're a busy sport family, then you probably hit the drive-thru a little bit more than you'd like to admit. I know sometimes we do that as well. No matter how much preparation we do, we got to eat before or super late. Either way, Chick-fil-A is one of my favorite fast food places. It's so delicious. And they do have healthy options, which I do appreciate. And they were number one for 11 straight years as the number one top-rated fast food. And it just got dethroned by Jersey Mike's subs, and they are delicious, and they also have healthy options there as well. So yeah, maybe you want to hit up Jersey Mike's if you haven't been there in a while, or just go hit up the drive-thru at Chick-fil-A.
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Good morning. How you doing on this Tuesday morning? Are you hanging in there? This week, weather-wise, seems like it's going to be pretty nice to be outdoors. I love a good low 70s. That is right up my alley. Well, coming up, these two are going to be starring in an animated feature called Not Alone, and they both are equally talented. One male, one female, one sings, both act. We'll talk about that coming up.

pretty fun. Selena Gomez and Timothée Chalamet are teaming up with an Illumination, the people, of course, who brought you the Minions films, for a new animated feature. It is called Not Alone. It was announced as the Annecy National Animation Film Festival. According to the information, Chalamet will play Joe, an introverted rocket mechanic. Gomez will play Fran, an astrobotanist who's created the first rocket powered by plant-based fuels. So definitely very techy and pretty cool and sci-fi and all that good stuff. But either way, good for her to be in another

0: okay on this Tuesday morning and ready to learn some fun random facts. The Wright brothers promised they'd never fly together, so at least one would continue their work in the event of a fatal crash. Pretty smart, right? However, there was one exception. In 1910, they shared a six-minute flight near Dayton, Ohio, with Orville piloting and Wilbur the passenger. Ernest Hemingway set a world record for fishing back in 1938 by catching 7 marlins in one day. That's pretty cool. The Sox, S-O-X, in Boston Red Sox and the Chicago White Sox isn't just supposed to be a weird spelling if the word socks isn't what we wear. It's the shortened form of stockings. I did not know that. And lastly, an average of 3,234 Americans go to the emergency room every year for tanning bed injuries, including burns, fainting, and eye injuries. So there you go, some fun random facts for this Tuesday morning. 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

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I don't know why they spend all this money or get the gifts and they don't wear them. Either way, Katy Perry is rewearing something for a good.

0: an unwritten rule that celebrities cannot wear the same outfit more than once. I don't understand it. However, Katy Perry has launched her out-of-office tour of summer festivals, and when it comes to her wardrobe, everything old is new again. Every night of the tour, she is wearing a throwback outfit from either her 2009 debut Hello Katy tour or her 2008 stint on the Warped Tour. She's then putting each outfit up for sale in a Fandium sweepstakes with new looks added after every show, and she's using and raising that money for charity. I think that's such a great idea. Why not reuse that stuff and then use it for a good cause? I think I like it, Katy. Good job.
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this actress has so many different movies coming out this year, and she just announced that she is having baby number 3. She is having quite of a year. I'll tell you those details coming up. I could

0: Well, 2026 has got to be an incredible year for Anne Hathaway. She is going to be starring in so many different movies. Of course, Devil Wears Prada 2. She's coming up in the new Verity movie. She's coming up in the new Odyssey movie, among many others. And she just announced this past weekend that her and her husband are expecting baby number 3. And she is like the same age as me. She is 43. I cannot even imagine having another child right now, but good for her. I love it so much for her and her husband. Baby number 3 has just been confirmed by Anne Hathaway and her hubby. I think it's so stinking cute.
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So this weekend, I'm super excited to be hanging out at Castle Subaru. Yes, this Saturday, June 27th, I will be hanging out from 10 a.m. until noon. I've got tickets for you to see Neo and Akon, and of course, for every completed 2026 Subaru Outback test drive, Castle Subaru McHenry is going to be donating $50 to Home of the Sparrow. I love when organizations and different companies do good things, and you have the ability to come out for a test drive, have so much fun for their tent event, all sorts of things happening. Of course, you can win tickets, and I will be hanging out there from 10 until noon. Check out all the details at star105.com. I hope to meet you there.

0: course, with the new Toy Story 5 out, Tom Hanks tends to be doing a whole lot of interviews this day. Of course, promoting the movie, which part of it that I saw was phenomenal. However, there is a movie that he is in that he refuses to watch a scene from. And it might not necessarily be what you're thinking. I'll tell you all the details coming up.
1: They say the holy water's watered down, and this town's lost its

0: course, Tom Hanks is on a tour promoting Toy Story 5, and he was opening up about a movie that he's done before where there's a scene he cannot watch. Castaway. Yeah, of course, he was the star in that one. He says there is a scene. No, it's not the emotional scene. It's the scene where his character comes home from the deserted island and returns the pocket watch his girlfriend had given him the last time they saw each other. But what's painful for him isn't the scene itself. It's his acting in it. He says he made a gesture during that scene that was false. It was more something he would do as Tom Hanks as opposed to the character in that, which kind of disappointed him. And actually, when that scene comes on, he can't even watch it. He has to get up and walk away because he's disappointed by his acting. I feel like none of us would ever know that, but maybe we need to go rewatch that scene to see what he's talking about.
1: Make some noise!
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6: Thank you.

Kesha is bringing her Freedom Tour to Credit Union One Amphitheater on Saturday, August 29th. 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We will have keywords 805 to 505. And when you get those keywords, you want to have our number handy, 800-861-1055. We want you to win your way into the show to see Kesha. 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

Of course, I have FOMO still. I saw how amazing she looked in concert. I heard she sounded amazing. A friend kept sending a couple videos. Of course, I went to Friday night to Morgan Wallen, not complaining that I was at the show, just having a little FOMO not being able to see her. It's Ella Langley with Shoes in Texas on Star 105.5.

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1: This story will definitely give you all the feels. A Louisiana man is a hero after rescuing three people caught in a dangerous rip current at a beach. His name is Jordan Matthew, and he rushed into the water, first saving a young boy, then guiding one woman to shore before swimming back out to rescue another one who was exhausted. He even carried one of the victims on his shoulder as he brought her to safety. Thanks to his bravery, all three survived. Doesn't it just give you all the feels? And I love highlighting all these amazing people right around us. We got to focus on the positive things that are happening. And if you see something positive, please send it my way.
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Joe and Tina, again tomorrow morning, are going to give you a pair of passes to Altitude Trampoline Park in Schaumburg. And one lucky winner is going to be upgraded to win an Insignia 40-inch Class FE Series Smart TV with an Alexa remote. 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

us are surprised by this. Into the record books and beyond, Toy Story 5 is the year's biggest debut, and I think we kind of all expected that to happen.

0: Well, that does it for me. I am Jillian Bass, wrapping it up for this Tuesday. My little guy's got practice, but Dad is on practice duty tonight. I'm going to duty of cooking dinner and, you know, doing all the responsible things. And I probably will sit on the couch and enjoy a good show for a little bit as well. Whatever you have planned, keep it locked here. My girl Hannah B is coming up next. Have a great afternoon.
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miss it this Saturday. It's Lucky Lucy's 7 Sauce and Toss 4-year anniversary party. Joe from the morning show is going to be hanging out there from 2 until 4 with Usher and Chris Brown. Tickets for you to win. More details at star

0: if your next vacation to Portugal and your shot at reality TV fame started with your best friend? 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So, you know, if you've ever thought your friend group was reality TV worthy, this might be your chance to prove it.
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1: 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Uncle is just too...

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4: Partly sunny skies for the rest of the afternoon. Temps in the low 70s. Sunset at 8:34. Tonight, clouds return. Temps in the low 70s at 6. Going down to the upper 50s by midnight. I'm Ron Rook with the Star 105.5 Suburban Weather. Another look in about an hour.
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Okay, this is pretty cute. Heinz is hoping to help spark a little romance with its newest product. The company has released Marry Me Pasta Sauce, featuring a marriage-themed label designed to catch the eye of couples shopping the pasta aisle. Okay, I want to go get that. I think it's so cute. Marry Me Pasta. Maybe that's how Eric

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0: 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What do I actually need, Hannah, versus what do I want?
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I talked about it yesterday, but it's official. Kraft has created TSA compliant ranch dressing travel kits for obsessed World Cup soccer fans. Yesterday, we weren't sure, but yes, it is official. Can I get one of those?

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2: Cloudy skies tonight. Expect temps in the low 70s at 6, falling to the upper 50s by midnight. Overnight, mostly to partly cloudy skies. Temps holding in the upper 50s till morning. I'm Ron Rook with the Star 105.5 Suburban Weather. We'll take another look in about an hour.
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0: Summer break is in full swing, and some students are bringing back an old trend that has homeowners on alert. The TikTok door kick challenge is making a comeback for the third time, with teens kicking and banging on doors before running away. Okay, what is it, like Ding Dong Ditch? Now law enforcement is warning about the risks and what homeowners can do if they feel threatened. So, door kick challenge. I'm like, seriously, come on. Just when I become a homeowner, the challenge, the new TikTok challenge, or it's not new, it's been around for quite some time. It comes around again for the third time. Great, great.
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4: Star Suburban Weather.
5: Cloudy skies tonight, low 70s at 6, upper 50s at midnight. Overnight, the cloudy skies continue, temps hovering in the upper 50s till morning. Tomorrow, some sun to start off the day, then clouds, rain, and thunderstorms expected late morning and into the afternoon with a high of 75. I'm Ron Moroik with the Star 105.5 Suburban Weather.
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14: You know, it's all about keeping it local here to McHenry County and the Northwest Burbs. 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
1: Yeah. Y'all know what it is. Katy Perry. 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

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I'm like, okay. How romantic?

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0: a little bit about it more today. Honestly, nobody really prepares you for how hard it is to leave your childhood home behind, especially when it means not seeing your family dogs every single day. Am I right or am I right? It is so difficult. Sunday, I went home for the first time in 2 weeks. My parents only live 45 minutes away, but I am really close with my family, and this is the first time I've ever moved out. So, yeah, I'm 28, and I never wanted to move out, but I met the love of my life, and obviously I was ready to take that next step in our relationship. But I'm missing my dogs. There's a picture posted on our Facebook page. As you can see, my dogs really missed me. So since I'm missing my dogs, please share your pets with me. Drop the most recent picture of your family pets in the comments up on our Facebook page.
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gotta say is this Amazon Prime Day is dangerous. 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

It's a Tuesday. 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Ready, 4th of July, summer, slow down.